wonder of the world. An aid spinning off its axis. Blackness illuminated. Blackness. We have been here before. We are always returning. The essence. The essence. The roots. We are the wonder.

0: bang.
1: The blues remembers everything the country forgot. 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Just up the block, eye on the spot.

0: Of course, we all start to fall in love with Max Roach. That's the first person. We're like, okay, there's Abby, but there's Max Roach. But actually, who cares? It's Abby Lincoln on that record, okay? Anyone will tell you. They have to go through the journey. They have to grow up to see. But it's Abby Lincoln, okay? And just as much praise as Max gets, Abby needs.
1: Genauso viel Lob, wie Max Roach für das Stück bekommt, sagt Moormother, genauso viel stehe auch Abby Lincoln zu.
0: I love Abby Lincoln. Are you kidding me? I just wrote Terry Lynn Carrington. Just came up with this project doing the We Insist. And I just wrote her a text message. I was like feeling so joyful that she did this project. Because Abby Lincoln to me is it. You know? Wow.

0: colleges, only to return to the projects, to gather the family out. We on the edge of victory. All of us, about a hope over the color line. Dripping in blood from the rat race, from doing time, from doing plantation time. From the blue-black blood stain on the flag of liberty. Or is it democracy? We are on the edge of existing, in slave chains and prison gangs. On the edge of Mammy's head, fresh from all the sweat from escaping. From escaping from the sexual advances of Mr. in his master's clock. Escaping from shutting down and closing up. And protecting the displacement between her legs and heart. No longer creating a new slave force. A new workforce under a god, under a sun, under a god, under a sun. We are on the edge of an open fire. A new hell. A funeral line, walking a line, a straight line, broken with his story. His history. A map of ritual brought us here to the edge of ourselves. To the edge of what's to come brand new. A name not spoken.
1: Roscoe Mitchell and Don Moyer are heroes to me. They're mentors to me. You know, I listen to what the advice they have. Every time I play with them, it's a journey. It's beautiful. And I'm so happy to stretch myself, you know, to expand what I'm doing.
0: We on the edge of victory.
2: Moormother betätigte sich aber nicht nur als Sidekick bestehender Ensembles, sie gründete ihre eigene Jazzband. Und das geschah, wie immer bei der großen Vernetzerin, sehr casual.
1: Well, I've done some shows opening up for the Sun Ra Orchestra, but Marshall Allen wasn't there. But one of the first shows that I invited Keir Neringer, who's the saxophone player in my group, in our group, Irreversible Entanglements. The first gig that I called him on is when I was opening for Marshall Allen in Philly. And I said, hey, Keir, we never played together. Would you like to come and do this first show with me? And we did it.
3: Zu dem erwähnten Saxophonisten Keir Neuringer gesellten sich dann noch der kanadisch-panamaische Trompeter Achilles Navarro, der Bassist Luke Stewart und der Schlagzeuger Jesser Holmes. Fertig war die Formation Irreversible Entanglements, die eine Art Fire Music 2.0 produzieren. Ihr letztes Album Protect Your Light aus 2021 veröffentlichten sie sogar auf dem legendären Label Impulse, das in den 60er Jahren John Coltrane groß herausgebracht hatte.
1: Free.

0: kisses on collarbones, so sweet notes in me. 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So it sweet was a rush of feelings coming over me, and it was suffer free.
1: Open your arms,
0: and it was certain, and come towards the strong, and they your sway down tone.
1: Let your gracefulness,
0: the way it held the melody, the way it sung the song, it was true beauty, and I wanted to dance, and it's love, and it's freedom. I

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So we recorded another album. It'll come out next year. It's just exciting. Exciting to make beautiful music with these guys.

0: We're like the front runners of folks bringing this type of music back. Do you know how many baby bands have been born, baby irreversible entanglements there are now all over the world? There's tons of them, you know, that want to just sound just like how we sound, you know? But the players that I have, that I work with, my brothers, they're absolutely insane, meaning they're incredible.
1: What did they tell you? What did they tell you? To patrol, oversee, redeem, crucify. Who sent you? Who sent you? What did they tell you? What did they tell you? Who sent you?
2: Kameh Ayewa repräsentiert mit ihrer öffentlichen Figur More Mother eine Multitude an Stilen und Ausdrucksformen. Der Kern ihrer Arbeit aber ist die Poesie.
0: I write with anything. I love writing with paper and pen the best. But you lose the books. And then I have all these books with some writing in here and some writing in there. So it's just kind of like, just get lucky and pick up a book and hopefully something's in there.
3: See, this is a math, jazz, language situation. And I'm the time traveler's wife. See, I understand the slipping away, the crumbling of a moment, the looping in. This is a liberation technology. Me and the ghost, blues, memories, or is it melodies passed down folk roots? Antennas picking up, receiving messages from a future past. A future past you know nothing about. See, this is a jazz walk, a waltz with the past. The unknown galactic, and I've walked my
4: walk. Let your imagination run. It knows everything you don't know yet and can't be aware of as our common reality.

peculiar word, Jazz. Its illegitimate origins lost in the murky brothels where it was conceived and birthed. But many observers have told us that jazz used to mean sex. And maybe it needs to go back to meaning sex, to being identified with coitus and copulation. Hypercreativity, fecundity,

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Roll up on the map, I know where I am. 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

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I bet you can't tell when I'm tweaking. 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Who know no gon' know now, no doubt. We got on like a house on fire. A testimony ain't nothing but being wild and living to tell the story. 19 naughty now. My uncle on a 40 run sawed off on the 3/4 lever. Niggas never saw it coming. All Cash App donations go toward my Gold Fang Fund. My appreciation for your participation. Overstanding, no such thing as spare change. 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

0: to unpaid labor without citizenship, without name, without language. 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August 1st, 1834. Payout. Bailout. Payout. Bailout rich before crime. Rich during the crime and rich after. Just enough to build a city. A country. An infrastructure. A financial revolution. A stronger Christianity. A wider God. A period of enlightenment. Who built death like this? The Romans, the Dutch, the Portuguese, the French, the Spanish, and don't stop, won't stop. Who can't find any room for apologies? 1856, the opening of the National Portrait Gallery. Full of lies. Europeans' first encounter with a mirror and look how they see themselves. In the famous painting of Queen Victoria, she is presenting a Bible to a Moor in Windsor.
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3: War breath always breathes fire, breeds liars, tongue tied to the tracks, thoughts are still the midnight marauders. I hear them calling us from the depths of hell, deep time, these truths, geological formations, all struggles written in the earth, silical birth,
4: basic instructions for the different earth.
3: War breath always breathes fire, breathes liars, tongues tied to the tracks, thoughts are still the midnight marauders. I hear them calling from the depths of hell, deep time, these truths, geological formations, all struggles written in the earth, silicon birth,
4: basic instructions before even birth.
3: But what do we return to?

0: bang.
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1: Sie hören Diagonals feinen Musiksalon mit Stücken aus den neuen Alben der Jazz-Ikonoklasten Irreversible Entanglements und des radikalen afroamerikanischen Soundpoeten Saul Williams.

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0: Every way I turn tonight, I see the faces of friends. Good evening to all you out there in the Royal Albert Hall. And good evening to everyone around the globe watching and listening to this magnificent concert. Right behind me, up above the orchestra, my conducting and our music making is silently scrutinized by the demanding stare of Sir Henry Wood.
1: Also Zachary Oromo hat das Publikum begrüßt, indem er überall Freunde sieht, und er sagte, hinter ihm wache Sir Henry Wood mit strengem Blick. Über seine Dirigierung.

0: Alexander Zvasman's Jazz Suite for piano and orchestra at the last night of the Proms. The flags are aloft. They are waving for you, Jawan.
1: Ja, das war noch einmal eine virtuose Darbietung der chinesisch-US-amerikanischen Pianistin Yu Jia Wang hier bei der Last Night of the Proms. Wie schon gehört, Alexander Zvasman, Jazz Suite. Das BBC Symphony Orchestra hat unter Sakari Oramo gespielt. 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
2: Here we are, ahead of the game. We're on the very eve of the last night of the Proms, Nicky Spence. Is this an event that you watch on TV? Or have you ever been at the last night as a prom or in the crowd?
3: I have. I remember queuing up for Anne and the Trebko, and I almost didn't get a ticket. So I thought, oh, I'll just eat the rest of my picnic. But then suddenly somebody was flogging one outside, and I probably sold an organ to get one. And in I went, and I remember there was a lot of topiary and flora and fauna on the go. She did a lot of throwing of flowers into the crowd, which I thought was a lovely, lovely move.
2: I like that idea, and I'm wondering if you have stored it mentally for your own appearance. And speaking of appearance, can you even give us a hint of what you're going to be wearing? Because this has become such a sartorial event. I'm looking at you now clad magnificently in leopard print shirt and cap. Have you got any thoughts? Can you reveal anything?
3: Well, yes, today I am sponsored by Whipsnade Animal Farm.
2: So chic.
3: I think that there's been many people trying to tickle this information out of me, and I just can't say anything, I'm afraid. It will just get your sunglasses on, enjoy the televisual moments that are there. I have done a bit of crafting myself, having been head of the cross stitch club at school and also on the rugby team. But I have to say that I did have quite a few injuries while making things. So spot if you can see some crafty moments.
2: I cannot wait to clap eyes on this. Last night at the prom, soloists always bring some of their home nation to the party.
3: A bit of crafting myself, having been head of the cross stitch club at school and also on the rugby team. But I have to say that I did have quite a few injuries while making things. So spot if you can see some crafty moments.
2: I cannot wait to clap eyes on this. Last night at the prom, soloists always bring some of their home nation to the party. You are going to be bringing some

0: the streets of McGilt I'll go. 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
0: Donald, where's my trousers?

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Gloaming in the gloaming, wee man laddie by my side. When the sun has gone to rest, that's the time that we love best. Oh, it's lovely roaming in the gloaming. There's Maun, Pawn, Glasgow, Broomy, Lawther, going down the water for the fair. There's Bob and Mary on the Govan ferry, wishing jet propulsion could be there. There's steamers cruising, and there's buddies snoozing, and there's laddies fishing for the pier. And Pospers finding very near expiring as he rows a boat for there to hear. With eyes a-flashing, he's his voyage smashing to be walking daily on the prom. And men ever are in seventh heaven as they walk along with Dick and Tom. From Dumbarton Rock to every Jean and Jock,

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When I wake up, then I know I'm gonna be the man that wakes up next to you. 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

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A pomp and circumstance march. Coming your way next, Zachary Oromo remains on the conductor's rostrum here at the Royal Albert Hall.

You know, we have the best time in our life. 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You're my woman, you're my wife. And you're the most wonderful thing on earth. And you know how much I love you.